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5: Here's Exeter Grand Bend's three-day forecast from the MyFM Weather Center. Tonight will be partly cloudy with a 40% chance of showers early this evening. Risk of thunderstorms with a low of 14. Tomorrow we can expect it to be sunny with a high of 29. And Tuesday, mix of sun and clouds with a chance of showers, high of 30. I'm Melissa Brush with Exeter Grand Bend's breaking and local news.

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5: Here's Exeter Grand Bend's three-day forecast from the MyFM Weather Center. Tonight will be partly cloudy with a 40% chance of showers early this evening. Risk of thunderstorms with a low of 14. Tomorrow, we can expect it to be sunny with a high of 29. And Tuesday, mix of sun and clouds with a chance of showers, high of 30. I'm Melissa Brush with Exeter Grand Bend's breaking and local news.

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13: Here's Exeter Grand Bend's three-day forecast from the MyFM Weather Center. Tonight will be partly cloudy with a 40% chance of showers early this evening. Risk of thunderstorms with a low of 14. Tomorrow, we can expect it to be sunny with a high of 29. And Tuesday, mix of sun and clouds with a chance of showers, high of 30. I'm Melissa Brush with Exeter Grand Bend's breaking and local news.

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This will fade eventually. So if our time is running out, day after day, we'll make the mundane a masterpiece. Oh my, my, oh my, my love, I take one look at you, you're taking me

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11: Here's Exeter Grand Bend's three-day forecast from the MyFM Weather Center. Tonight will be partly cloudy with a 40% chance of showers early this evening. Risk of thunderstorms with a low of 14. Tomorrow, we can expect it to be sunny with a high of 29. And Tuesday, mix of sun and clouds with a chance of showers, high of 30. I'm Melissa Brush with Exeter Grand Bend's breaking and local news.

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1: 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A new way for news. It's what Exeter is talking about.

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1: I was distracted and in traffic. I didn't feel it when the earthquake happened, but it really got me thinking. Were you out drinking? Were you in the living room chilling, watching television? It's been a year now. Think I figured out how to let you go and let communication die out. I know you know, we know you weren't down for forever and it's fine. I know you know, we know we weren't meant for each other and it's fine. But if the world was ending, you'd come over, right? You'd come over and you'd stay the night. Would you love me for the hell of it? All our fears would be irrelevant. If the world was ending, you'd come over, right? The sky'd be falling and I'd hold you tight. And there wouldn't be a reason why we would even have to say goodbye. If the world was ending, you'd come over, right? Right? If the world was ending, you would come over, right? Right?

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1: Here's Exeter Grand Bend's 3-day forecast from the MyFM Weather Center. Today will be sunny with a high of 30. Tonight we'll have cloudy periods with a 30% chance of showers, low of 19. Tomorrow we can expect a mix of sun and clouds with a chance of showers or thunderstorms with a high of 29. And Wednesday, mix of sun and clouds with a chance of showers, high of 12. I'm Alyssa Brush with Exeter Grand Bend's breaking and local news.

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2: Here's Exeter Grand Bend's 3-day forecast from the MyFM Weather Center. Today will be sunny with a high of 30. Tonight we'll have cloudy periods with a 30% chance of showers, low of 19. Tomorrow we can expect a mix of sun and clouds with a chance of showers or thunderstorms with a high of 29. And Wednesday, mix of sun and clouds with a chance of showers, high of 12. I'm Alyssa Brush with Exeter Grand Bend's breaking and local news.

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1: Here's Exeter Grand Bend's 3-day forecast from the MyFM Weather Center. Today will be sunny with a high of 30. Tonight we'll have cloudy periods with a 30% chance of showers, low of 19. Tomorrow we can expect a mix of sun and clouds with a chance of showers or thunderstorms with a high of 29. And Wednesday, mix of sun and clouds with a chance of showers, high of 12. I'm Alyssa Brush with Exeter Grand Bend's breaking and local news.

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1: Here's Exeter Grand Bend's three-day forecast from the MyFM Weather Center. Today will be sunny with a high of 30. Tonight we'll have cloudy periods with a 30% chance of showers, low of 19. Tomorrow we can expect a mix of sun and clouds with a chance of showers or thunderstorms with a high of 29. And Wednesday, mix of sun and clouds with a chance of showers, high of 12. I'm Alyssa Brush with Exeter Grand Bend's breaking and local news.

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1: Here's Exeter Grand Bend's three-day forecast from the MyFM Weather Center. Today will be sunny with a high of 30. Tonight we'll have cloudy periods with a 30% chance of showers, low of 19. Tomorrow we can expect a mix of sun and clouds with a chance of showers or thunderstorms with a high of 29. And Wednesday, mix of sun and clouds with a chance of showers, high of 12. I'm Alyssa Brush with Exeter Grand Bend's breaking and local news.

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1: Here's Exeter Grand Bend's 3-day forecast from the MyFM Weather Center. Today will be sunny with a high of 30. Tonight we'll have cloudy periods with a 30% chance of showers, low of 19. Tomorrow we can expect a mix of sun and clouds with a chance of showers or thunderstorms with a high of 29. And Wednesday, mix of sun and clouds with a chance of showers, high of 12. I'm Alyssa Brush with Exeter Grand Bend's breaking and local news.

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3: Hey, we hope you're enjoying your holiday Monday. We're back in tomorrow morning. We're going to talk about this TikToker, this woman who wishes men would stop wearing these in the summer. What do you think they are?
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5: Weather is next. 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Environment Canada has placed the region under a yellow heat warning as the first heat event of the season will begin Monday afternoon and is expected to continue into Tuesday. Expect daytime highs near 30 degrees with humidex values near 36 and little relief until Tuesday night. Today, mainly sunny with strong winds into the evening, a high of 30, the humidex at 35. Then tonight, cloudy with showers or a thunderstorm starting near midnight, fog developing overnight as well, a low of 18. Tomorrow, showers ending early in the morning, then cloudy. More rain starting in the afternoon, a high of 29, feeling like 33. And on Wednesday, cloudy early in the day, but clearing, a high of 10. I'm Casey Egan with Exeter Grand Bend's Breaking and Local News.

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2: It's Jamie and Lorena. Off this morning, our holiday, Monday, Victoria Day. Yeah, a little bit early. It's the earliest it can possibly be, in fact, this year. We're back tomorrow. We're going to talk about the TikToker who wishes men would stop wearing these in the summer. We'll also have your birthdays, your anniversary celebrations. We want to hear from you. Local news, sports, and weather all coming up right and early tomorrow morning.

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10: 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Environment Canada has placed the region under a yellow heat warning as the first heat event of the season will begin Monday afternoon and is expected to continue into Tuesday. Expect daytime highs near 30 degrees with humidex values near 36 and little relief until Tuesday night. Today, mainly sunny with strong winds into the evening, a high of 30, the humidex at 35. Then tonight, cloudy with showers or a thunderstorm starting near midnight, fog developing overnight as well, a low of 18. Tomorrow, showers ending early in the morning, then cloudy. More rain starting in the afternoon, a high of 29, feeling like 33. And on Wednesday, cloudy early in the day, but clearing, a high of 10. I'm Casey Egan with Exeter Grand Bend's Breaking and Local News.

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3: 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We're back in tomorrow morning. We're going to talk about this TikToker, this woman who wishes men would stop wearing these in the summer. What do you think they are?
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2: Crime Stoppers and police are asking for your assistance in identifying suspects in a theft. On February 7th, 2026, three women entered a jewelry store on Main Street South in Seaforth. The three worked as a team to successfully steal three rings worth over $7,500. The suspects are described as follows. Suspect 1, female, heavy set, wearing a gray coat and a leopard print scarf, approximately 45 years of age. Suspect 2, female, heavy set, wearing a white coat, gray toque, and medical mask, approximately 25 to 35 years of age. And suspect 3, female, heavy set, black coat with red toque, approximately 65 years of age. If you have any information regarding this crime or any other crime, please call Crime Stoppers at 1-800-222-TIPS or submit a web tip online at p3tips.com. You can remain anonymous, be exempt from court, and qualify for a cash reward of up to $2,000.
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3: Weather is next. First, a MyFM local weather alert brought to you by Jaden's Mechanical. Environment Canada has placed the region under a yellow heat warning, as the first heat event of the season will begin Monday afternoon and is expected to continue into Tuesday. Expect daytime highs near 30 degrees with humidex values near 36 and little relief until Tuesday night. Today, mainly sunny with strong winds into the evening, a high of 30, the humidex at 35. Then tonight, cloudy with showers or a thunderstorm starting near midnight, fog developing overnight as well, a low of 18. Tomorrow, showers ending early in the morning, then cloudy. More rain starting in the afternoon, a high of 29, feeling like 33. And on Wednesday, cloudy early in the day, but clearing, a high of 10. I'm Casey Egan with Exeter Grand Bend's breaking and local news.

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3: 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Off this morning, our holiday, Monday, Victoria Day. Yeah, a little bit earlier. It's the earliest it can possibly be, in fact, this year. We're back tomorrow. We're going to talk about the TikToker who wishes men would stop wearing these in the summer. We'll also have your birthdays, your anniversary celebrations. 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
3: Weather is next. First, a MyFM local weather alert brought to you by Jaden's Mechanical. Environment Canada has placed the region under a yellow heat warning, as the first heat event of the season will begin Monday afternoon and is expected to continue into Tuesday. Expect daytime highs near 30 degrees with humidex values near 36 and little relief until Tuesday night. Today, mainly sunny with strong winds into the evening, a high of 30, the humidex at 35. Then tonight, cloudy with showers or a thunderstorm starting near midnight, fog developing overnight as well, a low of 18. Tomorrow, showers ending early in the morning, then cloudy, more rain starting in the afternoon, a high of 29, feeling like 33. And on Wednesday, cloudy early in the day, but clearing, a high of 10. I'm Casey Egan with Exeter Grand Bend's breaking and local news.

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3: 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We're back in tomorrow morning. We're going to talk about this TikToker, this woman who wishes men would stop wearing these in the summer. What do you think they are?

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4: Weather is next. First, a MyFM local weather alert brought to you by Jaden's Mechanical. Environment Canada has placed the region under a yellow heat warning, as the first heat event of the season will begin Monday afternoon and is expected to continue into Tuesday. Expect daytime highs near 30 degrees with humidex values near 36 and little relief until Tuesday night. Today, mainly sunny with strong winds into the evening, a high of 30, the humidex at 35. Then tonight, cloudy with showers or a thunderstorm starting near midnight, fog developing overnight as well, a low of 18. Tomorrow, showers ending early in the morning, then cloudy, more rain starting in the afternoon, a high of 29, feeling like 33. And on Wednesday, cloudy early in the day, but clearing, a high of 10. I'm Casey Egan with Exeter Graham Benz Breaking and Local News.

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3: It's Jamie and Lorena off this morning, our holiday Monday, Victoria Day. Yeah, a little bit early. It's the earliest it can possibly be, in fact, this year. We're back tomorrow. We're going to talk about the TikToker who wishes men would stop wearing these in the summer. We'll also have your birthdays, your anniversary celebrations. 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
5: Weather is next. 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Environment Canada has placed the region under a yellow heat warning as the first heat event of the season will begin Monday afternoon and is expected to continue into Tuesday. Expect daytime highs near 30 degrees with humidex values near 36 and little relief until Tuesday night. Today, mainly sunny with strong winds into the evening, a high of 30, the humidex at 35. Then tonight, cloudy with showers or a thunderstorm starting near midnight, fog developing overnight as well, a low of 18. Tomorrow, showers ending early in the morning, then cloudy. More rain starting in the afternoon, a high of 29, feeling like 33. And on Wednesday, cloudy early in the day, but clearing, a high of 10. I'm Casey Egan with Exeter Grand Bend's Breaking and Local News.

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3: Hey, we hope you're enjoying your holiday Monday. We're back in tomorrow morning. We're going to talk about this TikToker, this woman who wishes men would stop wearing these in the summer. What do you think they are?
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10: Weather is next. First, a MyFM local weather alert brought to you by Jaden's Mechanical. Environment Canada has placed the region under a yellow heat warning, as the first heat event of the season will continue until Tuesday evening. Expect daytime highs near 30 degrees Celsius, with humidex values near 36, with little relief on the way until the heat wave passes on Tuesday night. A mix of sun and cloud this afternoon, with winds southwest 40 kilometers per hour, gusting to 60, a high of 30, the humidex at 35. Then tonight, cloudy with showers starting near midnight. That could turn to a thunderstorm. Fog patches also developing overnight, a low of 18. Tomorrow, showers ending early in the afternoon, then cloudy with a slight chance of showers in the morning. More rain on the way in the afternoon, a high of 29, feeling like 33. And on Wednesday, sunny with a high of 11. I'm Casey Egan.

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3: It's Jamie and Lorena. Off this morning, our holiday Monday, Victoria Day. Yeah, a little bit early. It's the earliest it can possibly be, in fact, this year. We're back tomorrow. We're going to talk about the TikToker who wishes men would stop wearing these in the summer. We'll also have your birthdays, your anniversary celebrations. 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
2: Weather is next. First, a MyFM local weather alert brought to you by Jaden's Mechanical. Environment Canada has placed the region under a yellow heat warning, as the first heat event of the season will continue until Tuesday evening. Expect daytime highs near 30 degrees Celsius, with humidex values near 36, with little relief on the way until the heat wave passes on Tuesday night. A mix of sun and cloud this afternoon, with winds southwest 40 kilometers per hour, gusting to 60, a high of 30, the humidex at 35. Then tonight, cloudy with showers starting near midnight, that could turn to a thunderstorm, fog patches also developing overnight, a low of 18. Tomorrow, showers ending early in the afternoon, then cloudy with a slight chance of showers in the morning. More rain on the way in the afternoon, a high of 29, feeling like 33. And on Wednesday, sunny with a high of 11. I'm Casey Egan with Exeter Graham Benz Breaking and Local News.

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3: 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We're back in tomorrow morning. We're going to talk about this TikToker, this woman who wishes men would stop wearing these in the summer. What do you think they are?
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8: Weather is next. First, a MyFM local weather alert brought to you by Jaden's Mechanical. Environment Canada has placed the region under a yellow heat warning as the first heat event of the season will continue until Tuesday evening. Expect daytime highs near 30 degrees Celsius with humidex values near 36, with little relief on the way until the heat wave passes on Tuesday night. A mix of sun and cloud this afternoon with winds southwest 40 kilometers per hour gusting to 60, a high of 30, the humidex at 35. Then tonight, cloudy with showers starting near midnight. That could turn to a thunderstorm. Fog patches also developing overnight, a low of 18. Tomorrow, showers ending early in the afternoon, then cloudy with a slight chance of showers in the morning. More rain on the way in the afternoon, a high of 29, feeling like 33. And on Wednesday, sunny with a high of 11. 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
3: It's Jamie and Lorena. Off this morning, our holiday Monday, Victoria Day. Yeah, a little bit early. It's the earliest it can possibly be, in fact, this year. We're back tomorrow. We're going to talk about the TikToker who wishes men would stop wearing these in the summer. We'll also have your birthdays, your anniversary celebrations. 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
3: Weather is next. First, a MyFM local weather alert brought to you by Jaden's Mechanical. Environment Canada has placed the region under a yellow heat warning, as the first heat event of the season will continue until Tuesday evening. Expect daytime highs near 30 degrees Celsius, with humidex values near 36, with little relief on the way until the heat wave passes on Tuesday night. A mix of sun and cloud this afternoon, with winds southwest 40 kilometers per hour, gusting to 60, a high of 30, the humidex at 35. Then tonight, cloudy with showers starting near midnight, that could turn to a thunderstorm, fog patches also developing overnight, a low of 18. Tomorrow, showers ending early in the afternoon, then cloudy with a slight chance of showers in the morning, more rain on the way in the afternoon, a high of 29, feeling like 33. And on Wednesday, sunny with a high of 11. I'm Casey Egan with Exeter Grand Bend's breaking and local news.

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3: 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We're back in tomorrow morning. We're going to talk about this TikToker, this woman who wishes men would stop wearing these in the summer. What do you think they are?
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3: Weather is next. First, a MyFM local weather alert brought to you by Jaden's Mechanical. Environment Canada has placed the region under a yellow heat warning as the first heat event of the season will continue until Tuesday evening. Expect daytime highs near 30 degrees Celsius with humidex values near 36, with little relief on the way until the heat wave passes on Tuesday night. Cloudy skies tonight with showers or thunderstorms starting near midnight, a low of 18 degrees. Then tomorrow, showers ending early in the morning, cloudy afterwards with more showers starting late in the afternoon, a high of 29, the humidex at 33. And on Wednesday, sunny with a high of 11. I'm Casey Egan with Exeter Grand Bend's breaking and local news.

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3: 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Off this morning, our holiday Monday, Victoria Day. Yeah, a little bit early. It's the earliest it can possibly be, in fact, this year. We're back tomorrow. We're going to talk about the TikToker who wishes men would stop wearing these in the summer. We'll also have your birthdays, your anniversary celebrations. 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
6: Weather is next. First, a MyFM local weather alert brought to you by Jaden's Mechanical. Environment Canada has placed the region under a yellow heat warning as the first heat event

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3: 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We're back in tomorrow morning. We're going to talk about this TikToker, this woman who wishes men would stop wearing these in the summer. What do you think they are?

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6: Weather is next. First, a MyFM local weather alert brought to you by Jaden's Mechanical. Environment Canada has placed the region under a yellow heat warning, as the first heat event of the season will continue until Tuesday evening. Expect daytime highs near 30 degrees Celsius, with humidex values near 36, with little relief on the way until the heat wave passes on Tuesday night. Cloudy skies tonight with showers or thunderstorms starting near midnight, a low of 18 degrees. Then tomorrow, showers ending early in the morning, cloudy afterwards with more showers starting late in the afternoon, a high of 29, the humidex at 33. And on Wednesday, sunny with a high of 11. I'm Casey Egan with Exeter Grand Bend's breaking and local news.

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3: 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Off this morning, our holiday, Monday, Victoria Day. Yeah, a little bit earlier. It's the earliest it can possibly be, in fact, this year. We're back tomorrow. We're going to talk about the TikToker who wishes men would stop wearing these in the summer. We'll also have your birthdays, your anniversary celebrations. 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
5: Weather is next. First, a MyFM local weather alert brought to you by Jaden's Mechanical. Environment Canada has placed the region under a yellow heat warning, as the first heat event of the season will continue until Tuesday evening. Expect daytime highs near 30 degrees Celsius, with humidex values near 36, with little relief on the way until the heat wave passes on Tuesday night. Cloudy skies tonight with showers or thunderstorms starting near midnight, a low of 18 degrees. Then tomorrow, showers ending early in the morning, cloudy afterwards with more showers starting late in the afternoon, a high of 29, the humidex at 33. And on Wednesday, sunny with a high of 11. I'm Casey Egan with Exeter Grand Bend's Breaking and Local News.

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